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I'm Paco Buenas Noches. 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

0: 101.3. It's 8:30. I'm Paco, and let me ask you something. Are you a veteran? Active duty, retired? Well, the Vietnam Traveling Memorial Wall is at Wickham Park in Melbourne till Monday. It's a reminder of the sacrifices made during the Vietnam War. And I'm especially appreciative of those men and women who served during that time because they never got the love they deserved for serving our country. Anyway, the memorial is a replica of the memorial in Washington, and it's 6 feet tall at the center and about 300 feet long. And by the way, in case you're interested, it's free to visit. And to those men and women, thank you for your service.
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0: 831 at Z88.3. Let's take a look at Stress Saver traffic. I-4 eastbound, US 192 to the 535. That's a 15-minute slowdown. County Road 46A to 1792. That'll take you about 14 minutes. I-4 westbound, Sand Lake Road to the 535. That's a 15-minute stretch. Osceola Parkway to the 532, a 29-minute road ride. Hello, say the word, Paco. I-95 northbound. We've got emergency vehicles right past County Road 5A in Scottsmore. It's at mile marker 236. The left shoulder is blocked. I-95 southbound. We've got a crash approaching County Road 5A Scottsmore, hence the emergency vehicles. That's at mile marker 236. The two left lanes are blocked. And again, remember, there's a music festival at Daytona International Speedway. This weekend, they're expecting over 200,000 people. And another music festival at the Camping World Stadium. That's going to have over 70,000 people. Expect those areas to be very busy. Lots of traffic, lots of delays and backups. Plan accordingly. And that, my friend, is your Z88.3 Stress Saver Traffic. All right, partly cloudy tonight, a 50-50 chance of rain with a low at 75. There are some showers still lingering. A few are in the Winter Springs area, Wakiva Springs, Heathrow, Lake Mary area, Lake Mary, Sanford, Midway. You're going to get some of those showers here shortly, but everything is pushing east, and it should be in the Atlantic shortly. Keep it on the Z, and if it becomes severe, we'll interrupt our regular programming and give you weather warnings first, always.

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0: 3M Paco. It's 8:59, coming up on 9 o'clock. You know, sometimes you say something to somebody and it just completely changes their entire day. My wife is a travel agent. She works at home. She's got an office in the house. And she's pretty much stuck to her desk all day long because the phones, sometimes they just don't stop ringing. So a lot of times, more often than not, I make us lunch. Sometimes I make dinner. Sometimes she makes dinner. Anyway, today I decided to put something in the crock pot. And I found a recipe and I put it all together and I started cooking it. And right after I got to the radio station, she called me and she said, "You know what? I had some of that stew that you made. You have outdone yourself. That's the best thing you've ever prepared that I've ever tasted. We've been together 24 years, okay? That made me feel so good." Sometimes all you have to do is say something nice to somebody and it changes their whole day. I want to say something nice to somebody else. Anyway, let's take a look at Z88.3 Stress Saver Traffic at 9 o'clock, I-4 eastbound. US 192 to the 535 is going to take you 15 minutes. I-4 westbound, Sand Lake Road to the 535 is also going to take you 15 minutes. Osceola Parkway to the 532, that's a 29-minute ride. I-95 southbound, we've got a crash coming up on County Road 5A, Scottsmore. The two left lanes are blocked. And the 408 eastbound, there's a crash right at the John Young Parkway. The two left lanes are blocked. And that, my friend, is your Z88.3 Stress Saver Traffic. Partly cloudy tonight, a 50-50 chance of rain, low about 75. I'm looking at the Z-Land Doppler radar. We do have some pretty heavy showers. Goldenrod, Winter Park, even in Williamsburg, Tangelo Park. And then towards the coast, Orange City, you're going to get hit in a little bit. But nothing severe. If that were to happen, we would interrupt our regular programming and give you weather warnings first to help you keep your family safe. That's always our promise to you, because family is second most important thing in the world, right behind God, right? And then tomorrow it's going to be partly sunny, a 20% chance of rain, high 95, and then tomorrow night, partly cloudy, low at 76. Right now in Melbourne, it's 80, 73 in Daytona Beach, 78 in Ocala, 82 in Orlando.
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Z88.3, Orlando Pride in action against North Carolina right now at Intrinco Stadium in the 47th minute. There's no score. Vamos, Orlando! It's not-

88.3. I'm Paco. It's 9:24. The Megan Woods The Truth Tour with Jeremy Rosado is sold out. 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

0: Z88.3. They're in the 61st minute at Interenco Stadium. Orlando Pride hosting North Carolina. No score. 0-0. We'll keep you posted. 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
1: Hi, this is Pastor Joel Hunter with an alert. If we want to do a good job, we need to pay attention and not just go through the motions. A tired dad bathed four young brothers, including three-year-old twins. But after cleaning up the bathroom, he came out to find three shining faces and one that was still dirty. The clean twin, Anthony, gleefully announced to the mom, "Daddy gave me two baths." Even routine work requires focus. Hebrews 2:1 includes these words, "We must pay closer attention, lest we drift away." Let's pay attention to the task and the people in front of us. Let's go help somebody.
0: Z88.3, time to take a look at Stress Saver traffic, see what's going on. I-4 westbound, the 528 to the 535, that'll take you about 10 minutes. I-95 southbound, we've got a crash coming up on County Road 5A, Scottsmore. The two left lanes are blocked. The Turnpike northbound, there's a crash. That's approaching OBT. The three left lanes are blocked. The 408 eastbound, there's a crash. Right around John Young Parkway, the left lane is blocked. And the 429 northbound, there's a crash. Right around New Independence Parkway, the right lane is blocked. And that, my friend, is your Z88.3 Stress Saver traffic. All right, so we do have some showers in Zealand. Nothing serious. A few heavier showers around Belle Isle, Union Park, headed towards Christmas, Wedgefield area, Chuliota. But nothing too severe. Also, some heavy showers over by New Smyrna Beach, Edgewater. But if it does become severe, we'll interrupt our regular programming and give you weather warnings first to help you keep your family safe. All right, so tonight's going to be partly cloudy, 50-50 chance of rain, low at 75. Tomorrow, you can expect partly sunny skies, 20% chance of rain, high 95. And then tomorrow night, partly cloudy, no rain, with a low around 76.

0: And on the sixth day, God wanted someone with strength for the fight and tenderness for that same fight. 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

0: 9:58. I'm Paco. Buenas noches. Hope you're having a good night. And being that I'm going to be signing off here in a minute, I just want to say one last time, thank you to the moms for everything you do, raising kids, sometimes being a single mom, sometimes working and being a single mom, sometimes working and being a single mom, and working two or even three jobs. I've heard the story so many times. My mom had two jobs while I was growing up, and she's been gone about 15 years now, and I still love her, and I still miss her, and I think about her all the time. Tomorrow's going to be, Sunday's going to be one of the days I think about her again. So if you've got your mom with you, make sure you let her know how much you love her. Hug her, kiss her, tell her, let her know. Happy Mother's Day, Mom. All right, let's take a look at Z88.3 Stress Saver Traffic. I-4 westbound, the 528 to the 535. That's going to take you 10 minutes. I-95 southbound, we've got a crash at County Road 5A Scottsmore. The two left lanes are blocked. The Turnpike northbound, there's a crash. Coming up on OBT, the three left lanes are blocked. The 408 eastbound, there's a crash at John Young. The left lane is blocked. The 429 northbound, there's a crash. Right around New Independence Parkway, the right lane is blocked. And that, my friend, is your Z88.3 Stress Saver Traffic. Well, we do have a few showers in Orange County headed east. I'm assuming they'll probably be in the Atlantic within the hour. So otherwise, it'll be partly cloudy. We still have a 50-50 chance of rain with a low at 75. For tomorrow, it'll be partly sunny with a 20% chance of rain, high 95. Then tomorrow night, partly cloudy, a low at 76. Right now in Melbourne, 79, 73 in Daytona Beach, 77 in Ocala, 76 in Orlando, and that's going to do it for me. Remember, it's nice to be important, but it's more important to be nice. Vaya con Dios. Stay put. Joel's up next, and I'll see you Monday.
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0: Hi, I'm Tracy Leek from Z88.3. You might feel like you have the weight of the world on your shoulders. It can be overwhelming for us. 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

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Your Z is safe for the little ears. It's also a place where children can hear that Jesus Christ is our Lord and Savior. He is the same yesterday, today, and forever.

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0: 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How you doing? I'm Joel. Man, Mother's Day is just about here, 2 days away. You know, it's not just the moms that we're thinking about. We got to celebrate the grandmas too, right? I remember my grandma, we called her Nanny. She would say things that really got your attention, like, if the cows are standing up, it's a good day of fishing. But if they're sitting down, don't even bother fishing. Now, I haven't tried to see if that's true yet, but if I ever do, I'll let you know.
1: Hi, I'm Tyler McKenzie from Z88.3 Mornings, and I recently had a dear friend asking for prayer. She shared with me a very private and painful situation that she's living through. And then she said, I'm sorry for laying my burdens on you. You must get that a lot. And I thought about what she said. It's easy to feel like you are carrying the weight of the world on your shoulders. Not just your burdens, but hurting for those around you who are hurting. It's a real weight, and maybe you know exactly what I'm talking about. Galatians 6:2 says, bear one another's burdens and so fulfill the law of Christ. But it doesn't end there. We are then to give that burden to Him. His grace and peace, His love is sufficient. I'm honored my friend shared her burden with me and grateful that we have a Savior who lightens the heavy stuff we go through. When we invite Him, He will help us carry the weight.
0: 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Got a chance of some rain over the weekend, particularly on Sunday. A 20% chance at that. For tomorrow, though, partly sunny skies and a high of around 94.
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Z88.3, man, we serve a God who just makes a way when, frankly, when we think there is no way. 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

0: Z88.3, that's Casting Crowns. How you doing? I'm Joel. Happy Friday. Hey, if you're going to be calling the pest control guy here in the next couple of days or even weeks, could you tell him that I said thank you personally? Because I hear that termites could be running rampant again soon in Central Florida, assuming that they haven't already. And I know that he's going to be getting a lot of calls here this summer, but he's going to be ready to be sure that our houses in Central Florida are still going to be standing by the end of the summer. So thank you. Thank you very much. And they say that Superman is the hero that everyone needs.
1: I have a malpractice lawyer friend who became a Christian. He decided to read the Bible from cover to cover. I suggest

0: and steam round. 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
1: 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I'm Joel, checking your Z-Land forecast. Hopefully you got some rain sometime this afternoon. But if you didn't, there's still a chance you could see some rain on Sunday afternoon. A 20% chance as of right now. But for tomorrow, partly sunny skies and a high of around 94.
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That counts for more than you would think.

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Z88.3. How you doing? I'm Joel. 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Well, we can tell you. 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

0: for holding up a sign in the distance during his daughter's proposal. The sign just simply says, "Say no." So if you ever feel tempted to do the same thing for your daughter, just know that there's a chance that you could go viral too.
1: So for me to be able to go, "Oh, no. No, what is this? God tells me my worth and value is in Jesus Christ." That's number one.
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1: We always say go vertical before you try to do the horizontal. So you remember who you are in Christ. Okay, with that, I also know Nan loves me, and she can be upset or irritated in any given moment. That's not the end of us. We'll get through this. I may have something to learn. I can reflect on that. We'll find our way through. Just relax. Like, all of that sounds simple. But when your brain neurologically sets off on a pathway of doing what it knows to do, reacting how it knows to react, it is not simple to slow that thing down and go, "Whoa, whoa, whoa, whoa, what's the truth and how do I live out of it?"
2: Hear more from Ron and his wife Nan about keeping God first in your marriage when you stop by FamilyMinute.org.
0: New Zealand forecast for Saturday afternoon, partly sunny skies and a high of around 94. Looking at a low around 71 on Saturday night. Next chance you might see some rain is on Sunday, a 20% chance of showers and thunderstorms, particularly after 2 p.m. with a high of around 94.
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0: The king of heaven wants me. So this world has lost its grip on me.
1: 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You might feel like you have the weight of the world on your shoulders. It can be overwhelming for us. 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
1: Jesus said, "Let the little children come to me and do not hinder them, for the kingdom of heaven belongs to such as these." Your Z is safe for the little ears. It's also a place where children can hear that Jesus Christ is our Lord and Savior. He is the same yesterday, today, and forever.

Z88.3, hoping that you're feeling God's presence regardless of whether your night is going great or not going exactly like you thought it would. 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

0: Z88.3, happy Saturday. I'm Joel. Man, I can't believe that Mother's Day is tomorrow. And you know, it's not just the moms that we're thinking about. I mean, we gotta celebrate the grandmas too, right? I mean, I remember my grandma, we called her Nanny. She would say things that just really got your attention, got you thinking. Like, if the cows are standing up, it's a good day of fishing. And if they're sitting down, don't even bother fishing. I haven't tried to prove that true yet, but if I ever do, I'll let you know what happens.
1: Imagine if each of us who know Christ committed to reaching one other person this year for Christ. Stop and think. Hi, I'm Chuck Swindoll. I will commit to this personally. Will you join me? We're talking about just one. One person before the end of this year who right now doesn't know the Lord, but by the end of the year, by God's grace, our friendship and our relationship will, well, it'll grow to that point that the Lord will allow us to win that individual for Christ. That would be for you, and I can assure you it would be for me, the most thrilling experience we will know all year long.

0: Saturday afternoon, no mention of any rain as of right now, but we are looking at some partly sunny skies and a high of around 94. Get about as cold as 71 degrees, if you even want to call it that on Saturday night. Your next chance you might see some rain is on Sunday. A 20% chance of showers and thunderstorms after 2 p.m. Otherwise, partly sunny skies and a high of around 94.
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0: There aren't enough words, so we'll just say these three. 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

Z88.3. This next one is by House Fires, but it features Claremont's own Jay Walker's Worship. It's I Thank God.

101.3. Welcome. I'm Julie West. And in case you're feeling a little less than perfect this morning, well, here's a boost from Crowder. It's

0: a renewed sense of faith,
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0: Z88.3. So glad that you're listening. Good morning. I'm Julie. And well, maybe you're one of the folks who is working on a gratitude journal, or at least looking for things to be thankful for and about this time of year. If you're doing the no repeats, new ones can start to be tricky, but I got a really good one for you. I am grateful. I am thankful to the Lord that comfortable shoes are way back in style. Oh, it helps at this hour.
1: This is Pastor Joel Hunter with an observation. People will treat others as we treat them. A little boy was hugging his dog. His mother said to him, "Now, Peter, I know you love Granger, but how would you feel if someone huge picked you up and squeezed you so hard you couldn't breathe?" The boy thought for a moment and said, "I guess I'd feel like it was my birthday and Aunt Doreen was here." We follow examples. Jesus didn't just do right, he set an example. John 13:34 says, "As I have loved you, so you must love one another." Do you want to make the world better? Let's go help somebody.
0: Today you can expect a high in the low to mid 90s. A rain is possible, but not likely. You could see a scattered storm. For tonight, low in the mid 70s. And then for your Mother's Day, look for a high right around 90 and the best chance of rain we've seen in a while, close to 50%.
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0: Hi, I'm Tracy Leak from Z88.3. You might feel like you have the weight of the world on your shoulders. It can be overwhelming for us. Kids can feel a lot of pressure too.
1: Hi, my

Jesus said, "Let the little children come to me and do not hinder them, for the kingdom of heaven belongs to such as these." Your Z is safe for the little ears. It's also a place where children can hear that Jesus Christ is our Lord and Savior. He is the same yesterday, today, and forever.

Z88.3. Hope things are going well for you this evening. I'm Julie, and if you're ready to keep the worship going, how about this one from One Sonic Society, Greater You, Lord? You

Z88.3, welcome. I'm Julie West, and if you are missing those mountaintop experiences, Samantha Ebert and Seth Schlieder have good news about life in the valley. It's flowers.

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Z88.3. Thank you so much for showing up. I'm Julie, and if you've ever found yourself wondering, how am I still here? Elevation Worship has a boost for you. It's Do It Again. Walking.

0: 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Good morning. I'm Julie. And if you could use a song to help you stay awake, well, we've got King and Country, World on Fire.
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0: 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I'm Julian. 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
1: Have you ever been driving and you see someone who clearly shouldn't be on the road? I'm Tyler McKenzie from Z88.3 Mornings, and it's pretty scary when you see a car swerving. I was driving the other day, and the car next to me was all over the road. I'm so glad I was paying attention, or it would have hit me. It was close. But have you noticed many dangers can be avoided if we are just paying attention? I'm the worst. There are times in life I run right into the things I shouldn't. Bad habits, losing my cool, discouragement, hazards, simply because I wasn't paying attention to God and what He wants for me. Thankfully, because of His love, He brings us back even when we swerve out of the lane. I know my hazards. Chances are you know yours. Let's pay attention, be on our guard, and watch for the things that can trip us up. We'll be thankful we avoided the crash.
0: Today you can expect a high in the low to mid 90s. There's a reasonable chance of seeing some scattered rain tonight, a low in the mid 70s. And then for Mother's Day, high in the low 90s with the best chance of rain we've had in a while. It's close to a 50% chance.
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Z88.3, if you've been counting down till sunrise. Well, it's just a little over an hour and a half away. And as always, it's going to be good.

Z88.3. Welcome and good morning. I'm Julie West, and well, maybe you can relate to this one. How many times has the Lord been there for you? Well, if you ask, we are messengers. The answer is 1,000 times.

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0: Hi, I'm Tracy Leek from Z88.3. You might feel like you have the weight of the world on your shoulders. It can be overwhelming for us. Kids can feel a lot of pressure too.
1: Hi, my name

Jesus said, "Let the little children come to me and do not hinder them, for the kingdom of heaven belongs to such as these." Your Z is safe for the little ears. It's also a place where children can hear that Jesus Christ is our Lord and Savior. He is the same yesterday, today, and forever.

Z88.3. So glad you're listening. And if you could use some worship to just calm your heart down, well, Hillsong Worship has it. It's What a Beautiful Name.

Z88.3. Have you heard about the Toby Mac Challenge? Probably not. I just made it up. But here it is. Try to listen to this one without smiling or bobbing your head. It's Heaven on My Mind.

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0: 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Super glad that you're listening. I'm Julie West, and maybe you're the one who drove all night so that other folks could arrive rested. Well, thank you, and you take care of yourself, okay?
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0: Today you can expect a high in the low to mid 90s. There's a chance of rain, but not a strong one. Tonight, low in the mid 70s for your Mother's Day. Best chance of rain we've seen in a while of almost 50%, and the high will be in the low 90s.
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1: 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I'm Julie, and Mother's Day weekend can be bittersweet for a whole lot of folks. 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

Z88.3. Hello and good morning. I'm Julie, and as we're looking forward to the sunrise, a whole lot of folks are looking forward to a big day, a wedding. And if you know someone who's looking for a special, unusual wedding march, oh, this one worked for me. It's Chris Tomlin. How great is our God?

Z88.3. Hey, thank you for listening. I'm Julie West, and if you could use a little boost of energy, Crowder's always good for that. He's up now with Still.

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0: 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It's such a privilege to know that you're listening. Hi, I'm Julie. And maybe you've been thinking about connecting or reconnecting with a church for Mother's Day. You want to go before you get that brunch in, but maybe you're just not sure where or how to connect or what time to show up. We'd love to help with that at the local church directory. 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
1: Do you know how oysters and clams produce pearls? There's an irritant like sand that gets into the clams and oysters, and as a defense mechanism, they secrete a fluid with layers and layers, and that eventually becomes a pearl. How about that? The irritant becomes the source of the pearl. That could be what God has in mind with the irritants he allows in our lives. I'm old, and old people are already irritated with being old. Takes very little to tick us off. That's true. But I've decided to be a clam, and I'm going to be rich. I'm Steve Brown. You think about that. Share what you just heard with a friend. Go to youthinkaboutthat.com.
0: Today you can expect a high in the low to mid-90s. Rain is possible, but not likely. A low tonight in the mid-70s. For tomorrow, a high right around 90. The best chance we've had of seeing some rain in a little bit, it's right around 50%. And again, tomorrow night, another low in the mid-70s.
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Z88.3. So glad you're part of the Z family. I'm Julie, and if you've been counting down to that shift changing, you could use a boost of musical adrenaline. Well, Mandisa has you covered. It's Overcomer.

perfectly. Z88.3. I'm Julie West, and it's just about time for me to say, see you later. 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There's a big day ahead, and it needs you. Now get some good. It's Toby Mac. 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

Z88.3 709. I'm Tyler. So nice to start the day together. I have all kinds of encouraging music for you today. Here's Maverick City Music. Fear's not my future.

0: Hi, I'm Tracy Leek from Z88.3. You might feel like you have the weight of the world on your shoulders. It can be overwhelming for us. Kids can feel a lot of pressure too.
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Your Z is safe for the little ears. It's also a place where children can hear that Jesus Christ is our Lord and Savior. He is the same yesterday, today, and forever.

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0: 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I'm Tyler, and that is Zach Williams, Old Church Choir. This is the time of morning I like to just stop and gather us together, if you will, for a time of prayer, going to our Father. And whatever you're doing, I hope that you can just join right now. God, thank you that we can come to you no matter where we are, what we're doing, what we're feeling, and ask that you would give us wisdom today. We surrender our hearts to you, even if we don't even know exactly how to do that, God. Even just putting our arms out and saying, help. We surrender to you. Thank you for being God. Thank you for being in control when everything else around us might feel like it's out of control. Even just singing that song about nothing stealing our joy today. The world's at us, coming at us left and right, trying to just steal our joy. And God, I pray that today you would allow us to keep our eyes on you, that we could be filled with joy, even if our circumstances say something different, that we could experience your peace in the midst of chaos, in the midst of grief. For so many this weekend, it's going to be challenging dealing with the emotions of Mother's Day for various reasons. And so, God, I pray that we would give you those parts of our heart that others don't get to see. The parts of our heart that maybe we don't even want to go to. But you know us, and you love us, and you promise never to leave us. And so, God, I thank you for that. I pray that throughout this weekend, we would have moments to just connect with you. Maybe it's through a song on the Z, or just the stillness of a moment today. God, we thank you for this community and for those who serve. We've been celebrating our teachers. We have our homeschool teachers, our private school teachers, so many teachers here in Central Florida who are seeking you. And we've just been honoring them all this week. Our healthcare workers, our nurses. God, I pray for extra protection for them and their families, for our law enforcement officers, for those who serve our visitors here in Central Florida. I pray for an extra protection over our kids. Help us lead them well as parents or adults that have kids in our life. Help us to lead by example. Lord, we love you. We give you this day in Jesus' name. Amen.
1: This is Pastor Joel Hunter with an observation. People will treat others as we treat them. A little boy was hugging his dog. His mother said to him, "Now, Peter, I know you love Granger, but how would you feel if someone huge picked you up and squeezed you so hard you couldn't breathe?" The boy thought for a moment and said, "I guess I'd feel like it was my birthday and Aunt Doreen was here." We follow examples. Jesus didn't just do right, he set an example. John 13:34 says, "As I have loved you, so you must love one another." Do you want to make the world better? Let's go help somebody.
0: Z88.3735. I'm Tyler, and getting a check on the roads, I-4. Eastbound is okay, up to speed. Westbound, however, there was an earlier accident at West Memorial Boulevard that has two of the right lanes blocked. As an alternate, you can try US 92 to get around. 408 is up to speed. No issues on the beach liner, I-95. And that's our Z88.3 stress saver traffic. Been a bit of a foggy start in parts of Central Florida, and cloudy too. And so be careful. We are looking at a high this afternoon of 95. It's going to be hot, and we have a chance for thunderstorms once again this afternoon. And so we'll be watching things for you, getting you weather warnings first to help you keep your family safe. It's our promise to you at the Z. 75 is a low tonight, and a high for Mother's Day of 92. We're at 72 right now. It feels great outside. 74 in Daytona Beach. Ocala 72. and it's 72 in Orlando.
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Z88.3 at 751. I'm Tyler, and there's a lot of fog in Central Florida this morning, so take it easy. Here's Tasha Layton.

0: Z88.3 at 7:58. That's Hope Darce and Josh Baldwin, Mighty Name of Jesus. I don't know if it's ever happened to you before where you hear a song. Maybe you've heard it a bunch of times, but you hear it differently when you're going through something that's different. I heard that song the other day, and I was on my way to the hospital to visit a loved one, and I just felt so helpless and so scared. I didn't know what was going to happen, and I was just still dealing with the shock of that phone call. And then that song came on, and I found myself hearing it differently. And through my tears, I turned it up really loud. And it became a moment of worship. And in the mighty name of Jesus, I will not fear. The enemy has to flee. In the mighty name of Jesus. And I was reminded just in that moment that when things come crashing down, and when moments happen in life that you can't control and it kind of knocks the wind out of you, we can still trust in the mighty name of Jesus. He is our hope. He is our salvation. He is an ever-present help when we are in trouble. He is with us. And so I don't know what you're walking through, but I needed that reminder. And I know I'm going to need it again later today when I drive back to the hospital. That we can trust in the mighty name of Jesus, no matter what.
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0: Z88.3801. I'm Tyler. And getting a check on the roads, things on I-4 eastbound are okay. There's no issues to tell you about. Westbound, however, at West Memorial Boulevard in Lakeland, there was an earlier accident. Two of the right lanes are blocked, so you're just going to have to scooch over a bit as you move through. As an alternate, you can try using US 92. No issues on 408 if you're headed towards the airport beach line. Things are clear. I-95, no issues. And that's our Z88.3 Stress Saver Traffic. It's been a foggy start in many parts of Central Florida. If you're not dealing with it, then be grateful. But there are places where visibility is reduced. So we're going to have to slow down just a little bit. Starting the day with clouds and sunshine. High of 95 degrees. It's going to be warm again. Hot again. And we do have a chance for storms once again this afternoon. So know that your Z's watching it. We'll get you those weather warnings first to help you keep your family safe. Right now, beautiful. Actually, it feels nice. 75 in Melbourne. 76 in Daytona Beach, Ocala 73, and it's 73 degrees in Orlando.
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0: Hi, I'm Tracy Leek from Z88.3. You might feel like you have the weight of the world on your shoulders. It can be overwhelming for us. Kids can feel a lot of pressure too.
1: Hi, my name

to me and do not hinder them, for the kingdom of heaven belongs to such as these. Your Z is safe for the little ears. It's also a place where children can hear that Jesus Christ is our Lord and Savior. He is the same yesterday, today, and forever.

Z88.3 at 825. I'm Tyler, and it's so much fun for us to celebrate big milestone moments with you and your family. On this 9th of May, we have friends who are celebrating birthdays. Hunter is 11. Angelica turns 19. Troy is 46. Reed turns 10. Jimile is 16 today, sweet 16. Daniel turns 11. Happy 67th to Joe. Reed, double digits, turning 10 today. Happy 46th to Eric. Shinny, 26. Damien turns 19. Raniela, celebrating a second birthday. And my friend Craig, celebrating his birthday today. Love you. And happy anniversary to Lucy and Terry. Today they celebrate 56 years together. Happy birthday and anniversary from our friends at Congo River Golf. Just a fun day to get out with the family. They have many different locations across Central Florida. If you'd like to go, be caller number 12 right now at 407-988-0883.

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0: Z88.3. Good morning. Who's this?
1: Good morning. My name is Allison.
0: Hi, Allison. I'm glad you called. You are our winner.
1: Oh, That's so great. I'm so excited. Thank you.
0: You're welcome. We're getting you and your family tickets to Congo River Golf. When was the last time you went putt-putting?
1: I can't even remember, but it's something that I've been talking about doing recently, so that is great.
0: It is such a fun time. We hope you enjoy. Thanks so much for listening to The Z.
1: Thank you. I appreciate you guys so much.
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3: 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Do you think you can forgive him?
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3: On vacation last year, my brother and I were working on building a card tower. 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Not only by my brother when I mess up, but by God. 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
0: Z88.3 834. I'm Tyler, and getting a check on the roads, I-4 eastbound, things are looking all right. The westbound side is where we're dealing with some issues. It's going to be slower as you're approaching West Memorial Boulevard in Lakeland. Two of the right lanes are closed. That's due to an earlier accident. As an alternate, you can try using US 92. That should help you out a bit. 408 up to speed in both directions. I-95 northbound approaching Malabar Road. An accident off to the side, but it could slow you down a bit. Also in Sumter County, northbound US 301 at County Road 466. An accident has the right lane closed. And that's our Z88.3 Stress Saver Traffic. It's been a cloudy start to the day, and fog has been an issue in some places. Visibility was reduced a bit, so just be careful if you're driving through one of those areas. For the most part, we're going to see some sunshine as the morning goes on, and it'll be warm. High of 95 degrees this afternoon. There is a chance for afternoon showers and thunderstorms, and so we're watching it for you, getting you weather warnings first to help you keep your family safe. Yesterday had severe weather across Central Florida, and I feel like it's been a while since we've had to deal with that. Know that you can always keep it on the Z. When you start to hear the roll of the thunder, know that we are here for you. Right now it's 75 in Melbourne, 76 in Daytona Beach. It's been a beautiful start. Ocala 73 and 73 in Orlando.
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0: Z88.3, that's Cece Winans and Worthy of It All. I'm Tyler, and every time we hear that song, my daughters and either teenagers, it makes us smile, and it's one of those that we sing as loud as possible. It reminds us of church. We sing that song in church sometimes, and it's just a special song to us. Church can be a great place for your kids to learn truth and be able to hear songs that you hear on the Z, some of them, and to be able to, you know, have a place to be able to process life. I'm so grateful for our youth group, for our children's ministry at our church throughout the years, who've just been able to give my kids a place to grow and meet people their own age and go to camps. And if you're looking for something like that for your family, our kids need support, you know, no matter what their age is. They need just as much support as we do, just getting through the harder things in life. It looks different than adulting. And so I'm grateful that our churches, most of them here in Central Florida, have awesome youth groups and ways for kids to connect and camp opportunities. And you can find a church directory right on our website if it's a help for you at zradio.com.
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0: Z88.3, 9 o'clock. I'm Tyler, and just checking the roads for you. You're going to have a lot of extra traffic near the Daytona International Speedway. There's a music festival going on, another festival happening at Camping World Stadium that's going to bring a lot of extra cars and people. Things on I-4, not so bad right now on the eastbound side up to speed. Westbound, there was an earlier incident. West Memorial Boulevard, Lakeland, that has two of the right lanes closed. If you're looking for an alternate, you can try US 92. 408 is up to speed in both directions. No issues on the beach line. And that's our Z88.3. Stress safer traffic. Well, it's been a nice start to the day. The fog that we were dealing with seems to have cleared out, and seeing a lot of gorgeous sunshine. Still in the 70s, so it feels great out. We've got a high today of 95 degrees, and there is a chance we could be dealing with a strong storm. So know that we're watching it for you, getting you weather warnings first to help you keep your family safe. 75 as a low tonight, and for Mother's Day, we've got a high of 92, chance for afternoon rain. 79 in Melbourne, it's 78 in Daytona Beach, Ocala 76, and it's 75 degrees in Orlando.
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0: And on the sixth day, God wanted someone with strength for the fight and tenderness for that same fight. 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

0: 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I'm Tyler, and with things costing more right now, you might be feeling it. We all are. I mean, I cringed when I was pumping gas yesterday. It's just crazy. Hopefully things get better soon, but we're seeing prices higher in the grocery stores too, and really everywhere. Many families are turning to food banks. We have such great ministries and resources in Central Florida if you need assistance. Today, there's actually an easy way to help out others. It's Stamp Out Hunger with our letter carriers. You leave a bag of non-perishable food items. Could be stuff you already have in your pantry. Leave it by your mailbox today before the mail's delivered. They'll take that bag and they'll make sure to get it to our local food bank so that more families can be helped. If all of us do a little something, it can make a really big difference.
1: Imagine if each of us who know Christ committed to reaching one other person this year for Christ. Stop and think. Hi, I'm Chuck Swindoll. I will commit to this personally. Will you join me? We're talking about just one. One person before the end of this year who right now doesn't know the Lord, but by the end of the year, by God's grace, our friendship and our relationship will, well, it'll grow to that point that the Lord will allow us to win that individual for Christ. That would be for you, and I can assure you it would be for me, the most thrilling experience we will know all year long.
0: Z88.3 at 9:30. I'm Tyler. It's been a nice start to the day. Not a lot of issues on the road. Fog was an issue earlier. That's even cleared out. I-4 eastbound up to speed. The westbound side of I-4, we're getting reports of an accident. West Memorial Boulevard in Lakeland that has two of the right lanes still closed. As an alternate, you can use US 92. 408 up to speed. No issues on I-95. There will be extra traffic near the Daytona International Speedway as music festival is going on. Same story, a festival at Camping World Stadium bringing 70,000, expecting heavy delays through Sunday evening. That's our Z88.3 stress saver traffic. Well, it is a nice morning to get outside and enjoy. We're going to start to heat up. We've got a high of 95 degrees this afternoon, dangerously hot. So something to keep in mind. We also have a chance that we could be dealing with storms once again like we did yesterday. So keep it on the Z. We'll get you those weather warnings first to help you keep your family safe. Right now it's 79 in Melbourne, 78 in Daytona Beach, 76 in Ocala, and a gorgeous 76 degrees in Orlando.
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Personal Safety Day in the Park at Kentland Nelson Park, hosted by the Apopka Police Department, going on now until 11 o'clock. 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
1: Hi, I'm Tracy Leak from Z88.3. You might feel like you have the weight of the world on your shoulders. It can be overwhelming for us. Kids can feel a lot of pressure too.
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children come to me and do not hinder them, for the kingdom of heaven belongs to such as these. Your Z is safe for the little ears. It's also a place where children can hear that Jesus Christ is our Lord and Savior. He is the same yesterday, today, and forever.

88.3948. I'm Tyler. 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

0: Z88.3. That's Andrew Rip and Breakdown. It's just about 10 o'clock. I'm Tyler, and happy Mother's Day weekend. Mother's Day can be such a beautiful time to show thanks and appreciation, to honor mom. But I know for many, there's a lot of weight to Mother's Day. I have friends who are desperately desiring to be a mom. Some of them dealing with infertility. My friends dealing with loss and grief because they've lost their mom. Or the one that calls them mom. And friends hurting because they don't have a relationship with their mom. She's here, but we don't talk. Or we don't have a relationship with their kids because they've gone astray. And this weekend for many is just flat out hard. For some of us, it is finding the balance of hurting while still celebrating. And that in itself can be exhausting, and it can feel fake at times. But here's what I know to be true. We can trust God with those pieces of our heart too. The ones that no one sees. And my hope is that if you're feeling hurt, you're trying to balance out the joy and grief, that you would take time this weekend and allow yourself the grace to just be. Allow yourself space to feel what you need to and not stuff it down. Well, maybe let a song on the Z wash over you throughout the weekend. Just keep the station on in the background, or go for a walk today, or be still. Even if it's just for a few moments, be still and be reminded that He is God. He loves you. And in the midst of all the things, you are not alone.
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0: Z88.3, it's 10:02 and getting a check on the roads. I-4 eastbound still looking good, but the westbound side, it's busy as you're approaching West Memorial Boulevard in Lakeland. Two of the right lanes are blocked. You can use US 92 as an alternate. Also getting slow in the attractions area. 408 is up to speed and no issues on the beach line or I-95. And that's our Z88.3 stress saver traffic. Well, we have a chance for afternoon showers and thunderstorms once again today. The concern is that we could be dealing with the severe stuff like we did yesterday. And so we're watching it, getting you weather warnings first to help you keep your family safe. It's our promise to you at the Z. It's going to be another hot afternoon. Sunshine now, high of 95 degrees. We're already at 85 in Melbourne, 81 in Daytona Beach, Ocala 78, and it's 78 degrees in Orlando.
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Z88.3 1022. I'm Tyler, and if someone that has hurt you deeply claims to love God, I know it can be confusing. I've been there, and I'm sorry. But let's be careful. People aren't the same standard as God. We all have moments where we fail. But He is real. He is true. And He can be trusted.

0: Z88.3. Oh, I love that song. Megan Woodson, I Believe You. It's 10:30. I'm Tyler, and I hope you're having a nice weekend so far. There's a lot happening in Central Florida. There always is. There's always something happening here. If you happen to be near the Pioneer Village at Shingle Creek, there is a spring soiree going on. I never use the word soiree, and I need to more often because it's a great word. But they're having fun out there. It's a free event. You are invited. So if you're looking for something to do in that area, they said bring a blanket, have a picnic on the lawn, just that little area there, the lawn area. They're going to have live music, demonstrations. There's a charming garden setting. So if you want to be a part of the spring soiree, it's going on to 4 o'clock today at the Pioneer Village at Shingle Creek.
1: This is Pastor Joel Hunter with an observation. People will treat others as we treat them. A little boy was hugging his dog. His mother said to him, "Now, Peter, I know you love Granger, but how would you feel if someone huge picked you up and squeezed you so hard you couldn't breathe?" The boy thought for a moment and said, "I guess I'd feel like it was my birthday and Aunt Doreen was here." We follow examples. Jesus didn't just do right, he set an example. John 13:34 says, "As I have loved you, so you must love one another." Do you want to make the world better? Let's go help somebody.
0: Z88.3. It's 10:32 and getting a check on the roads. We are looking at slower traffic. I-4 eastbound as you're approaching 429. There was an earlier accident that has two of the right lanes blocked. Things are looking good on 408. We do have slower traffic. I-75 northbound at 326 Zuber. Going to take you an extra few minutes. And then in Polk County, I-75 as you are approaching I-4. It's a bit slow. That's our Z88.3. Stress saver traffic. Feels nice out, a little bit of a breeze. It's going to continue to heat up. Like it's going to stay here and then go up to 95. It's going to feel like it has the last couple of days. And we do have, again, a chance for showers and thunderstorms this afternoon. And so we'll be watching it for you, getting you those weather warnings first to help you keep your family safe. It's our promise to you at the Z. Tomorrow, we have a high of 92 for Mother's Day. More than likely going to rain in the afternoon. So if you are taking advantage of the free admission for moms tomorrow at Lou Gardens, may want to go earlier. We're at 85 right now in Melbourne, 81 in Daytona Beach, Ocala 78, and it's 78 degrees in Orlando.
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0: 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Hope that you're having a great start to the day. I'm Tyler, and it seems like everywhere I went this weekend, there were groups of people celebrating at different restaurants or people buying cakes or balloons because it is certainly graduation season now. Our colleges had some ceremonies yesterday, and more will have ceremonies today. For our high schools, it's coming up soon. And if you have a graduate this year, I just want you to know I'm thinking about you. Soak it in. I had a daughter graduate from high school last year, and I'll be completely honest with you. I had people give me a lot of advice and told me things to do and soak it in, but no one really told me how tired I was going to be afterwards. Like, just the emotional, I cried, I laughed, I tried to be involved and engaged. I didn't want to miss a thing. I wanted it to be exciting for her and then planning the next steps. There was just a lot of mental exhaustion that came with it, that it took me a while to recover from that. And then once I started to recover from that, then another wave of emotion hit me. Like, okay, she just graduated. Okay, we're done with that. And so it's just such a journey and process, and give yourself grace through it. If you have a graduate this year, I'm thankful that my youngest doesn't graduate for a couple more years, because I think it might take me that long to gear up for the next one.
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0: Z88.3. It is just about 11 o'clock, and I hope that you are enjoying your afternoon. It has been fairly nice across Central Florida. Fog this morning, but now it's been beautiful weather. I'll get you caught up in our forecast coming up, but right now there are some delays on I-4 eastbound, 408 to Colonial Drive. Westbound side looking okay. 408 up to speed in both directions. There will be more traffic right in downtown Orlando. Camping World Stadium, a big festival is going to be happening, and so extra traffic off and on through tomorrow evening. I-75 northbound busy at 326 Zuber, and then the Turnpike northbound. Slower traffic from US 192 just to pass that stretch. It's just going to take you a little extra time to move through. That's our Z88.3 Stress Saver Traffic. Sunshine, beautiful weather. If it could just stay like this, like right here, this is so good. We are going to heat up about 15 degrees more in some parts of Central Florida by the time we get to our late afternoon hours, mid-90s today. And there is a chance for rain, a chance for even storms, severe weather to move through. And that's why we're watching things, staying alert and getting you those weather warnings first to help you keep your family safe. It's our promise to you at the Z. Tonight, a low of 75, and our Mother's Day forecast getting to a high of 92 with afternoon rain. 89 right now in Melbourne, 84 in Daytona Beach. Ocala 83, and it's 82 degrees in Orlando.
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0: 98.3. That's Matt Maher, alive and breathing, so much energy and joy and a break from the hard stuff when we focus on what Christ has done for us, that we are alive and breathing and he has good for us today. And I forget that at times when I get stuck on my circumstances, and maybe you do too. I'm grateful that not only do we have God, but he gives us community. He gives us one another to walk through the harder stuff with, or even to walk through the fun stuff with. He gives us people. And I know for me, I can tend to isolate and keep to myself at times. And when I'm pushed out of my comfort zone and I allow myself to be around a community of people, it just makes life a little better. And church can be a great place for that. If it's been a while since you've been a part of a church community, I'm telling you, we have amazing churches here in Central Florida where you can connect throughout the week, not just on a Sunday, but be able to join different groups or have your kids be involved. Or for you, maybe it's like, I don't want to be that involved. I just want a place to get a little encouragement. You can do that too. And you can jump in where you're comfortable, and just know that you are invited. And we have that church directory right on our website if you're ever looking for it. It's at zradio.com.
1: Do you know how oysters and clams produce pearls? There's an irritant like sand that gets into the clams and oysters. And as a defense mechanism, they secrete a fluid with layers and layers, and that eventually becomes a pearl. How about that? The irritant becomes the source of the pearl. That could be what God has in mind with the irritants he allows in our lives. I'm old, and old people are already irritated with being old. Takes very little to tick us off. That's true. But I've decided to be a clam, and I'm going to be rich. I'm Steve Brown. You think about that. Share what you just heard with a friend. Go to youthinkaboutthat.com.
0: Z88.3, 1132. I'm Tyler, and things on I-4 slow eastbound from 408 to Colonial Drive, also busy 46A to the St. John's River Bridge. I-4 westbound, busy Princeton Street to 408. 408 is up to speed, but delays on the turnpike northbound just past 192. It's going to take an extra 10 minutes or so. That's our Z88.3 stress saver traffic. We've got a high today of 95 degrees. It's going to be hot. And we do have a chance for showers and thunderstorms like we dealt with yesterday. Could even be dealing with severe weather once again, another round of it. And so we'll be watching things for you, getting you weather warnings first to help you keep your family safe. Low tonight, 75. And then for Mother's Day, our forecast tomorrow, 92 with a 50% chance for that rain. 89 in Melbourne. It's 84 in Daytona Beach. Ocala, 83. And it's 82 degrees in Orlando.
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0: Hi, I'm Tracy Leek from Z88.3. You might feel like you have the weight of the world on your shoulders. It can be overwhelming for us. Kids can feel a lot of pressure too.
1: Hi, my name

Let the little children come to me and do not hinder them, for the kingdom of heaven belongs to such as these. Your Z is safe for the little ears. It's also a place where children can hear that Jesus Christ is our Lord and Savior. He is the same yesterday, today, and forever.

Z88.3, 1150. I'm Tyler. And if you're feeling overwhelmed or stressed, something you can do immediately is just stop, take a few deep breaths, and think about what you're grateful for. Oh, and songs like this help too.

0: Amen. Z88.3. Mighty name of Jesus. Hope Darce and Josh Baldwin. I love that God can use a song at any moment to just remind us that we're not alone, to just kind of give us a pause with all that might be going on. I'm Tyler, and I'm grateful just to get you caught up on what's happening in our community with our weather and traffic. Things aren't so bad on the road. We do have some delays. I-4 eastbound, 408 to Colonial Drive, busy again from County Road 46A to the St. Johns River Bridge. I-4 westbound, stop and go, Princeton Street to 408. No issues on 408. Things are actually up to speed in both directions. The turnpike northbound, it will be busy near US 192. It'll take you an extra 10 minutes or so to get through. We have some big events happening. Daytona International Speedway concert, music festival at Camping World Stadium too. And so know throughout the weekend we could be dealing with more traffic in those areas. That's our Z88.3 Stress Saver Traffic. It's been great, and we are heating up quickly. We've got a high of 95 degrees this afternoon, and we're getting close to it in some parts of Central Florida. And we also have that chance for rain, potential for storms to move through Central Florida like they did yesterday. And so we're watching things for you with weather warnings first to help you keep your family safe. Right now it's 92 degrees in Melbourne. And feeling every bit of it. 87 in Daytona Beach, Ocala 85, and it's 86 in Orlando.
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88.3, 1209. I'm Tyler. Getting to be a hot afternoon. 95 degrees is what we're looking at. And there is still going to be that chance that we're dealing with storms.

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0: Z88.3 with Forrest Frank, and good day. It's 12:30. I'm Tyler, and it's National Nurses Week. If you work in healthcare, I just want to say thank you. Until you need a nurse, it's tough to really fully appreciate what they do. I have a loved one in the hospital right now, and I'll be honest, it's been a challenging week, like emotionally, physically, just waiting. You may have gone through it. Life stops, yet you still have to do life. And the nurses that have cared for my family have just been so incredible. I've met at least 8 or 10 different nurses now, and they all truly care, and they're so good at what they do. And the hours they work, I'm really amazed, and I have a renewed passion to be praying for our nurses and our healthcare workers. I mean, really be praying for them. God made you different in a good way. It is such a special job, and we're so thankful that you chose to do it.
1: So for me to be able to go, oh, no, what is this? God tells me my worth and value is in Jesus Christ. That's number one.
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1: We always say go vertical before you try to do the horizontal. So you remember who you are in Christ. Okay, with that, I also know Nan loves me, and she can be upset or irritated in any given moment. That's not the end of us. We'll get through this. I may have something to learn. I can reflect on that. We'll find our way through. Just relax. Like, all of that sounds simple. But when your brain neurologically sets off on a pathway of doing what it knows to do, reacting how it knows to react, it is not simple to slow that thing down and go, whoa, whoa, whoa, whoa, what's the truth and how do I live out of it?
2: Hear more from Ron and his wife, Nan, about keeping God first in your marriage when you stop by familyminute.org.
0: Z88.3, 1232, getting a check on the roads, I-4 eastbound. It's busy, 408 to Colonial, and then slow again, 46A to the St. John's River Bridge. I-4 westbound really slows down Princeton Street to 408, and then busy again, West Memorial Boulevard, Lakeland to County Road, County Line Road. There's an accident earlier this morning, still slow in that stretch. The Turnpike northbound, just past US 192, is going to take you extra 10 minutes to move through. Also, State Road 44 westbound. As you're approaching New York Avenue at County Road 475, all lanes are closed right now in Sumter County. That's due to an earlier accident. That's our Z88.3 Stress Saver Traffic. It's been a sunny day for the most part. We still have that chance for rain in our forecast later this afternoon. And we're watching just to make sure nothing turns severe, getting you those weather warnings first to help you keep your family safe. Hot, though, 95 degrees, and we're getting close to it in Melbourne, where we're at 92 degrees already. It's 87 in Daytona Beach. Ocala, 85. 86 right now in Orlando.
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0: Hi, I'm Tracy Leak from Z88.3. You might feel like you have the weight of the world on your shoulders. It can be overwhelming for us. 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
1: Hi, my name

Jesus said, "Let the little children come to me and do not hinder them, for the kingdom of heaven belongs to such as these." Your Z is safe for the little ears. It's also a place where children can hear that Jesus Christ is our Lord and Savior. He is the same yesterday, today, and forever.

0: Z88.3 Elevation Rhythm and Washed. It's 12:58. I'm Tyler, and happy Mother's Day weekend, celebrating moms and how special they are, and yet very aware that this is a difficult weekend for many for various reasons. Like most seasons in life, there's joy mixed in with times of grief, and trying to find a way to navigate both can be really challenging. This happens to me when Father's Day gets close. I miss my daddy so much. I lost him many years ago, and I just want to hear his voice. I want to hear his laugh. And I'm reminded as I pass the cards in this store that I will never get to buy him a Father's Day card again. It hurts. In the same moment, my kids have an incredible dad that deserves to be honored and celebrated. And so you learn to carry both joy and grief together. And sometimes it looks really messy and it doesn't feel authentic, but it's okay. There's no wrong way to hold those two things. And so if this Mother's Day has you feeling just off, like you just don't feel like yourself, I just wanted you to know that I'm thinking about you. It was only God that I got through some really dark moments where I was convinced I was all alone. And whether you believe him or not, love him or not, he isn't going to leave you either. In those quiet spaces where you think no one gets it, he does. And so if you need that kind of encouragement, your Z is here all weekend to remind you.
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0: Z88.3, it's 1 o'clock, and getting a check on the roads, I-4 eastbound slow, 408 to Colonial Drive, busy 46-8 at the St. John's River Bridge. I-4 westbound, it's going to be busy Princeton Street to 408. Slow again, West Memorial Boulevard to County Line Road. 408 is up to speed. The Turnpike northbound, however, it's busy just past US 192. Slow again at Orange Blossom Trail. In Sumter County, we're getting reports of an accident at State Road 44 at New York Avenue at 475. All lanes at this point are closed. And actually just hearing now on 408 westbound, as you're getting close to I-4, approaching Roslyn Avenue, in fact, an accident has three of the right lanes closed. And that's our Z88.3 Stress Saver Traffic. Could see some rain later this afternoon. We'll be watching things for you to make sure that everything is okay. We had some rowdy storms yesterday in Central Florida. Today, a high of 95 degrees. Getting close to it. 93 in Melbourne, 89 in Daytona Beach. Ocala, 89. It's 89 in Orlando. Grace is in next. I hope you have a nice Mother's Day weekend. See ya.
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0: There aren't enough words, so we'll just say these three. Happy Mother's Day to you from we. 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

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Hope you're having a good Saturday. I'm Grace. 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It's going to be here before you know it. 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

0: Saturday. Thank you. Thank you so much for spending time with us today. I am Grace, and of course, it's Mother's Day weekend, and you know, just make sure you do something special for your mom, or even your aunts, as in my case. And some local florists will still take your order for flowers for mom still today, and that is so awesome, so thank you for that. My mom always called home, but I have aunts and sisters-in-laws that I am so close to, and I love them dearly. So they are definitely on my call list and sending them some love via flowers or even a fruit bouquet. So just remember, Proverbs 31 says, "Her children rise up and call her blessed." Today we gladly join in and wishing all our moms listening today a very happy Mother's Day.
1: Have you ever been driving and you see someone who clearly shouldn't be on the road? I'm Tyler McKenzie from Z88.3 Mornings, and it's pretty scary when you see a car swerving. I was driving the other day and the car next to me was all over the road. I'm so glad I was paying attention or it would have hit me. It was close. But have you noticed many dangers can be avoided if we are just paying attention? I'm the worst. There are times in life I run right into the things I shouldn't. Bad habits, losing my cool, discouragement, hazards, simply because I wasn't paying attention to God and what He wants for me. Thankfully, because of His love, He brings us back even when we swerve out of the lane. I know my hazards. Chances are you know yours. Let's pay attention, be on our guard, and watch for the things that can trip us up. We'll be thankful we avoided the crash.
0: 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It is 1:34. I'm Grace. All right, giving you a heads up, we got some emergency vehicles. I-4 eastbound approaching State Road 408. Right now, it looks like that right lane is blocked. Give them plenty of room. Also, I-4 eastbound, if you're traveling between County Road 46A to St. John's River Bridge, that is going to set you back about 18 minutes. Now, speaking of the 408, looks like we do have an accident westbound on the 408 approaching Rosalind Avenue. Three right lanes are blocked here. And an accident westbound Polk Parkway at Braddock Road, right lane remains blocked. And that is your Z88.3 Stress Saver Traffic. Alrighty, so it looks like we already beginning to see some rain. Areas of Marion County already getting some rain. For the most part, it's going to be partly sunny today. We do have a slight chance of some rain and thunderstorms, especially later in the afternoon towards sunset. Our high today going to be around 95. Tonight, partly cloudy. Overnight low going to be around 75. So at 135 Melbourne, you're at 93. Daytona Beach, 89. Ocala, 89. And Orlando, 89.
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0: 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It is 1:58. I am Grace. Oh, man. The lovely thing about living in Central Florida, it's like there is always too much to do. How blessed are we? Well, this weekend's no different. And this is actually a beautiful thing. If you get a chance, get out there and see this. It's the Vietnam Traveling Memorial Wall. It's in Melbourne. It'll be there through tomorrow. And it's a chance for your family to see this beautiful replica. It's going to be at Wickham Park. And like I said, if you head out there this weekend, in fact, today as well, you'll get a chance to enjoy Florida's 38th annual All-Veterans Reunion. So they have a vendor marketplace. They've got live music, entertainment, and food trucks. And it's just great family fun. All are invited. So again, this weekend, if you have a chance, Vietnam Traveling Memorial Wall, Wickham Park, today and tomorrow.
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0: Z88.3, Stress Saver Traffic. Okay, just a reminder, we got two big music festivals going on in Central Florida. One is in Daytona International Speedway. Another one is over by Camping World Stadium. So just be aware, heavy delays going on today and tomorrow. So in the meantime, I-4 eastbound right now, emergency vehicles making their way toward State Road 408. Again, eastbound I-4, right lane is blocked. We do have an accident again, eastbound I-4. This is approaching State Road 417 Sanford. Looks like the left lane is blocked. I-4 eastbound.

Z88.3, I'm Grace. Whether you're celebrating with family, remembering your mom, or missing someone you love, may God's comfort and joy meet you this Mother's Day weekend. Here's Brandon Lake. That's Who I Praise on your Z.

0: Expressway. So if you're on westbound 408, look out for this accident approaching Roslyn Avenue. Right now, it looks like three right lanes are blocked. And that is your Z88.3 Stress Saver Traffic. Already getting some little areas of rain. Nothing too bad right now. We'll keep an eye on it. We do have about a 20% chance of some rain, more rain coming our way. Possible thunderstorms, mostly towards sunset. So if anything severe pops up, we'll let you know. Weather warnings first to help you keep your family safe. In the meantime, for most of Z-Land, it's going to be partly sunny today with a high around 95. Tonight, partly cloudy, overnight low at 75. So right now at 234, Melbourne, you're at 95, Daytona Beach 88, Ocala 90, Orlando 92.
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I'm Grace. 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

0: 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It is 2:57. I'm Grace. Well, as we have hotter temperatures, keep this in mind. I just want to remind you, if you have a furry baby, it's best really to walk them early in the morning or late in the evening, because that sidewalk can get really hot. You know, if you take your shoes off and you touch the sidewalk and it's too hot for you, it's too hot for your furry babies. It could burn their paws. And also, and this is what I always think of, think of this. Imagine yourself walking with a coat on in this heat. Or maybe not even a coat, a sweater. Yeah, think of that. Our furry babies, yeah, they can't take their coats off.
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0: Z88.3, stress saver traffic. It is 2:59. So if you're on I-4 eastbound, everything looks good. Got one area. It's about 25 minutes travel time. That's from County Road 46A to St. John's River Bridge. I-4 westbound looks good. We do have an accident on the 408. If you're traveling westbound on the 408, that's the east-west expressway. This accident, you're going to encounter it approaching Rosland Avenue. Right now, three right lanes are blocked. And that is your Z88.3 Stress Saver Traffic. Z-Land weather. Starting to get some rain through Z-Land. The slight chance of some rain coming our way. Even a thunderstorm possible later this afternoon, especially towards sunset. Our high today, going to get up to about 95. Tonight, partly cloudy. Overnight low, going to be around 75. 3 o'clock, Melbourne, 95. Daytona Beach, 84. Ocala and Orlando, both at 92.
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Z80.3. So right now, areas of Flagler and Putnam counties getting some strong storms. Nothing severe, though. If it does turn, we'll let you know. Weather warnings first to help you keep your family safe. Bless

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I'm Grace. You know, wherever you're listening right now, whether the car, couch, or kitchen, you're part of our Z family. And thank you for sharing your day with us here at the Z.

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0: 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It is 3:32. I'm Grace. We do have an accident still being worked on. This is on the 408, traveling westbound 408. This accident approaching Roslyn Avenue, you've got three right lanes blocked. On the 417, another accident. It is off to the shoulder, right shoulder, but just giving you a heads up as you approach southbound 417, approaching State Road 528. And then on I-4 eastbound, you have a big delay. You're looking at 25 minutes. That's your travel time from County Road 46A to St. John's River Bridge. No accidents, just a slow go in this area. As well as I-4 westbound, if you're traveling from World Drive Celebration all the way to County Road 532, that one looks like it's going to take you about 20 minutes. Also, don't forget, we got two big festivals in our Central Florida area. Music Festival happening at Daytona International Speedway and another one going on at Camping World Stadium. So if you're going to be in the area, just expect very heavy delays along both these areas. And these two music festivals are going to be going on through Sunday night. And that is your Z88.3 Stress Saver Traffic. All right, looks like we do have some rain in the area. Tavares, you're getting some rain. And then it really the stronger rains right now are up in Flagler near Bunnell. But for the most part, it's still partly sunny in Zeeland. That chance of rain, possible thunderstorms, really going to kick in later this afternoon, closer towards sunset and even through this evening. High today, we could get up to about 95. Tonight, our overnight low going to be around 75. And like I said, we have about a 40% chance of rain and possible thunderstorms into late this evening. So right now, 3:33, Melbourne, you're at 95. Daytona Beach, 84. Ocala and Orlando, both at 92.
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104.3, it is 3:42, and the National Weather Service has issued a severe thunderstorm warning for southeastern Flagler County. Now, this severe thunderstorm located near Bunnell, it is moving east at 25 miles per hour, and it is going to be in your area until 4:15. Now, with this strong thunderstorm, severe thunderstorm, I should say, 60-mile-per-hour wind gust, possible quarter-size hail also. And with this, we know hail-damaged vehicles can be expected. Also, wind damage to roofs, siding, and trees. So, again, this severe thunderstorm could affect areas of Flagler Beach, Bunnell, and even Beverly Beach. So, remain alert for a possible tornado. And tornadoes can develop quickly with some of these severe thunderstorms. But for your protection, for now, move into an interior room on the lowest floor of a building. Again, National Weather Service has issued a severe thunderstorm warning for southeastern Flagler County. It is going to be in your area until about 4:15. We're going to keep you posted on everything that's going on. That's our promise to you. 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

It is 3:51. I'm Grace. We are keeping an eye on the weather for you. And right now we do have a severe thunderstorm warning. This is for southeastern Flagler County. This storm is going to be in your area until about 4:15. It is a severe thunderstorm located near Bunnell, and it is moving east at 25 miles per hour. Now, this storm does have really strong wind gusts up to 60 miles per hour and also possible quarter-size hail. And, of course, you know, hail damage, vehicles, that can be expected. If you're driving, please be aware that wind could throw stuff out, roofs, siding, trees, very dangerous. Areas impacted, Flagler Beach, Bunnell, and Beverly Beach. So just be aware, we do have a severe thunderstorm warning right now for southeastern Flagler County, and it's going to be in your area until 4:15. We got your weather warnings first, always, to help you keep your family safe. That's our promise to you. 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

0: Ward 3. It is 3:59. I am Grace. And we got a severe thunderstorm warning right now. This is for southeastern Flagler County. This storm is going to be in your area until about 4:15. This severe thunderstorm, located near Flagler Beach, it is moving east at 25 miles per hour. Now, this one does have strong winds gusting up to 60 miles per hour, and also possible quarter-size hail with this one. And, of course, with the winds, the wind damage could affect roofs, siding, and trees. Very dangerous if you're driving, so be aware of this. Also, hail damage to vehicles can be expected. Locations impacted will be Flagler Beach. So, for your protection, it's best really to move to an interior room on the lowest floor of a building. So, again, this severe thunderstorm warning is going to be in effect till 4:15. This is for southeastern Flagler County. Anything else develops, we'll let you know immediately. Weather warnings first to help you keep your family safe. 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
0: Z88.3, Stress Saver Traffic, it is 4:01. I'm Grace. Okay, looks like we have an accident on the 408, a couple of accidents, actually. Let's start off with westbound 408 at Crystal Lake Drive. Right now, that right lane is blocked. Also, another accident westbound on the 408 approaching Roslyn Avenue. This one has been there for quite a while, so this one still has three right lanes blocked. Those are your only accidents right now. Other delays are going to be County Road 46A to St. John's River Bridge. If you're traveling I-4 eastbound, that looks like it's going to be a 25-minute drive. And then if you're on I-4 westbound, a 20-minute drive between World Drive Celebration to County Road 532. And that is it. That is your Z88.3 Stress Saver Traffic. All right, so we are under a severe thunderstorm warning until 4:15. This is for southeastern Flagler County. This thunderstorm, severe thunderstorm, has 60 mile per hour wind gust and possible quarter size hail. It is moving east at 25 miles per hour, headed towards Flagler Beach. So for your protection, move to an interior room on the lowest floor of a building. Again, that severe thunderstorm, southeastern Flagler County, going to be in your area till about 4:15. For the rest of Z-Land, we still have a chance of afternoon thunderstorms, possible rain coming our way. We may see our high of 95. Now tonight, that chance of rain, possible thunderstorms increases for later this evening. We got about a 40% chance. Our overnight low tonight going to be around 75. 403 Melbourne, you're at 96. Daytona Beach, 83. Ocala, 80. And Orlando, 92.
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0: 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You might feel like you have the weight of the world on your shoulders. It can be overwhelming for us. 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

me and do not hinder them, for the kingdom of heaven belongs to such as these. Your Z is safe for the little ears. It's also a place where children can hear that Jesus Christ is our Lord and Savior. He is the same yesterday, today, and forever.

No matter how your week went, God is still writing his story. This is your Saturday reminder. Here's Elevation Worship and Praise on your Z.

0: 88.3. It is 4:32 and happy Mother's Day weekend. And thank you for spending your Saturday afternoon with us here at the Z. I'm Grace. You know, I went home a couple of weeks ago for a service as one of my dearest friends, her mama, went home to be with the Lord. And this will be my friend's first Mother's Day without her. And I know exactly what she's going to be going through, as many of us do. We know that feeling well. Myself, I lost my mama, about 11 years ago. And I miss her still to this day immensely. And yet, I feel close to her, still very close to her. And I can still hear her voice in my head and her laughter and all the things that she taught me. And honestly, it's a daily thing for me. But you know what? When that moment happens to me, I just smile and I say a prayer. Thank you, God, for my beautiful mama.
1: This is Pastor Joel Hunter with an observation. People will treat others as we treat them. A little boy was hugging his dog. His mother said to him, "Now, Peter, I know you love Granger, but how would you feel if someone huge picked you up and squeezed you so hard you couldn't breathe?" The boy thought for a moment and said, "I guess I'd feel like it was my birthday and Aunt Doreen was here." We follow examples. Jesus didn't just do right, he set an example. John 13:34 says, "As I have loved you, so you must love one another." Do you want to make the world better? Let's go help somebody.
0: Z88.3, Stress Saver Traffic. It is 4:34. Oops, we got an accident on I-4 East. Yep, this accident just happened. It's just past State Road 429, so look out, that right lane is blocked. Again, eastbound I-4, past State Road 429, right lane blocked. We have an accident. Also, big delay on I-4 East. If you're approaching County Road 46A towards St. John's River Bridge, I'll be very patient. That's going to take you about 25 minutes. I-4 westbound, the big delay here is about 20 minutes. World Drive Celebration on your way to County Road 532. I-95 northbound, an accident just popped up. This is right past State Road 100 Bunnell. Our right lane is blocked, so be aware of that. We've got a lot of rain in that area, by the way. And also another accident. This is westbound on the 408. That's the East-West Expressway. So westbound on the 408, this accident right at Crystal Lake Drive. That right lane is blocked. And that is your Z88.3 Stress Saver Traffic. I don't know if we're going to get to today's high. It's supposed to be 95. So for tonight, it looks like we have about a 40% chance of more rain coming our way. Definitely going to be a cloudy evening. A chance of showers and thunderstorms into late this evening, even possibly overnight. Our low, overnight low, going to be around 75. Now, our Sunday, as of now, we have a better chance of rain, a 50% chance of rain. Afternoon thunderstorms going to happen if they do late in the day, and our high tomorrow going to be around 92. So right now at 435, Melbourne, you're at 96, Daytona Beach, 83, Ocala, 80, and Orlando, 92.
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I'm Grace. 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

0: 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It is 4:57. 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
0: Z88.3, Stress Saver Traffic. It is 4:59. I'm Grace. So we still have that accident eastbound I-4 just past State Road 429. Looks like that right lane remains blocked. Also, I-4 eastbound, big delay, 25 minutes. Approaching County Road 46A on your way to St. John's River Bridge, so be very patient. I-4 westbound, another big delay, about 20 minutes. This is from World Drive Celebration on your way to County Road 532. Now the Turnpike, we have an accident just popped up, southbound Turnpike, approaching US 27, that's around mile marker 291, looks like the left lane is blocked, and that is it. And don't forget, we got two big music festivals this weekend, one in Daytona International Speedway happening there in that area, and of course, the other one, Camping World Stadium. The deal is both these are big music festivals. They're going to be in place tonight and all day tomorrow through tomorrow evening. So just be aware, a lot of traffic and heavy delays in the areas. And that is your Z88.3 Stress Saver Traffic. All right, looks like we do definitely have some rain coming our way. Right now, Volusia, you're the one that has a lot of rain right now. Nothing severe. Anything does pop up, we'll let you know immediately. In the meantime, more rain coming our way. 40% chance of rain, possible thunderstorms through late this evening, even possibly overnight. Our overnight low going to be around 75. Now, our Sunday, a 50% chance of afternoon rain and thunderstorms with a high around 92. So at 5 o'clock, Melbourne, you're at 88. Daytona Beach, 79. Ocala, 84. Orlando, 93.
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0: 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We know you're scared just because you care.
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He is the same yesterday, today, and forever.

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0: 98.3. It's 5:31. I am Grace, and wishing all our moms listening a very blessed Mother's Day tomorrow. No, and speaking of our moms, a huge thank you to University Carillon United Methodist Church, Friday Moms. I love that name, by the way. Thank you to Jen, who coordinates with all these great Friday moms. And they brought in, gosh, I don't know how many shoeboxes, honestly, hundreds that I could see, filled, these shoeboxes filled with new gifts that we send to children in need for Christmas. We do this twice a year. You know what I'm talking about. And how awesome. How awesome are these moms? And all I can say is God knew we needed them. So thank you, Father, for all of our mothers. By the way, we snapped a pic, and you can check it out now on our Z88.3 Afternoon Facebook page. And let's show these moms some love, please.
1: Have you ever been driving and you see someone who clearly shouldn't be on the road? I'm Tyler McKenzie from Z88.3 Mornings, and it's pretty scary when you see a car swerving. I was driving the other day, and the car next to me was all over the road. I'm so glad I was paying attention, or it would have hit me. It was close. But have you noticed many dangers can be avoided if we are just paying attention? I'm the worst. There are times in life I run right into the things I shouldn't. Bad habits, losing my cool, discouragement, hazards, simply because I wasn't paying attention to God and what He wants for me. Thankfully, because of His love, He brings us back even when we swerve out of the lane. I know my hazards. Chances are you know yours. Let's pay attention, be on our guard, and watch for the things that can trip us up. We'll be thankful we avoided the crash.
0: Z80.3, stress over traffic. It is 5:33. I'm Grace. So we do have an accident right now, eastbound State Road 44. And looking at this, this is actually affecting both sides. This is in Lake County. Eastbound State Road 44, both eastbound and westbound at New York Avenue at Walker Cemetery. It looks like this area is completely shut down. All lanes are closed. So again, eastbound and westbound State Road 44, New York Avenue at Walker Cemetery Road, Brantley Branch Road, all lanes are closed. If you're traveling on I-4 eastbound, you still have that one area that's costing you about 25 minutes travel time between County Road 46A to St. John's River Bridge. If you're traveling I-4 westbound, it's a 20-minute drive between World Drive Celebration to County Road 532. And that is your Z88.3 Stress Saver Traffic. So right now, we have a strong thunderstorm. It looks like this is making its way over east, central, and southeast Volusia County. It's going to be in your area till about 6 p.m. Right now, it's moving towards New Smyrna Beach, moving east at 25 miles per hour. Now, be aware, this storm does have some strong wind gusts up to about 50 miles per hour. Areas that could be affected, Port Orange, New Smyrna Beach, you got Edgewater and Oak Hill as well. All right, so for the rest of Z-Land, that chance of rain stays with us. 40% chance of rain and thunderstorms through sunset. And then after the sun sets, everything will settle down a bit. Partly cloudy late this evening and even overnight. Our low going to be around 75. Our Sunday, a 50% chance of afternoon thunderstorms once again late in the day. High going to be around 92. So right now at 5:35, Melbourne, 88, Daytona Beach, 78, Ocala, 84, Orlando, you're at 90.
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0: 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I am Grace. Let's take a look at the roads here with your Z88.3 Stress Saver Traffic. So in Lake County, we have this one area shut down completely. This is in Paisley. This accident, eastbound State Road 44 and westbound State Road 44, New York Avenue, you know the area, right at Walker Cemetery Road, Brantley Branch Road. This accident has all lanes closed. So you alternate in either direction, eastbound or westbound State Road 44. Your alternate will be County Road 42. No other accidents to report at this time. You do still have that one area slowing down on I-4 eastbound as you approach County Road 46A to St. John's River Bridge. Yeah, that's going to be about 25 minutes. Don't forget, this weekend, all weekend through tomorrow night, we got two music festivals, one in Daytona International Speedway, the other one happening at Camping World Stadium. So just be aware of this. Expect very heavy delays through both of these areas, again, through tomorrow evening. And that's your Z88.3 Stress Saver Traffic. All right, it looks like we still have some weather coming down. Some rain. Some strong thunderstorms. That's going to be impacting areas of East Central and Southeast Volusia County. In the meantime, we still have about a 40% chance of rain and thunderstorms through Z-Land. And this is going to be happening through sunset. After the sun sets, which I believe tonight is at 8:05, things will settle down. And it'll be partly cloudy until late evening overnight. And then our low going to be around 75. For our Sunday, looks like we have a slight chance of rain early in the day. Then a 50% chance of some afternoon rain, possible late thunderstorms, pretty much like today. High going to be around 92. So right now it's 601, Melbourne 86, Daytona Beach 77, Ocala 86, Orlando 87.
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0: Z88.3, it is 6:30. Hope you're having a good Saturday. Thank you so much for hanging out. I'm Grace. You know, as we get into those hot temperatures like we've had these last few days and plenty more coming our way, you know that. I just want to remind you, if you have a furry baby, it's really good to walk them early in the morning or late in the evening. You know, the sidewalk can get really hot and burn their little paws. And also think of this. My hubby is the one that told me about this, and I never thought of it like this, but imagine yourself walking in one of those hot temperature days wearing a coat or a sweater in that heat, right? I know. Our furry babies, yeah, they can't take off their coats, so keep that in mind.
1: Do you know how oysters and clams produce pearls? There's an irritant like sand that gets into the clams and oysters, and as a defense mechanism, they secrete a fluid with layers and layers, and that eventually becomes a pearl. How about that? The irritant becomes the source of the pearl. That could be what God has in mind with the irritants he allows in our lives. I'm old, and old people are already irritated with being old. Takes very little to tick us off. That's true. But I've decided to be a clam, and I'm going to be rich. I'm Steve Brown. You think about that. Share what you just heard with a friend. Go to youthinkaboutthat.com.
0: Z88.3, Stress Saver Traffic. It is 6:32. I'm Grace. Okay, taking a look at the roads. It looks like everything's quieted down except for out in Lake County. This accident has this entire area shut down. So this is in Paisley. So if you're in the area of eastbound or westbound, State Road 44, New York Avenue, right along Walker Cemetery Road or Brantley Branch Road, this entire area is shut down. All lanes are closed here. So your alternate will be either direction of County Road 42. Now, if you're on I-4 eastbound, you still have a 25-minute travel time from County Road 46A on your way to St. John's River Bridge, 25 minutes. I-4 westbound, it's a 20-minute drive from World Drive Celebration to County Road 532. And that is your Z88.3 Stress Saver Traffic. All right, we do have pockets of rain here and there, and that chance for more rain and possible thunderstorms about 40% through sunset tonight, which is set at 8:05. After that, things should settle down, partly cloudy. Overnight low, going to be around 75. So our Sunday, we have a slight chance of rain early in the day, then a 50% chance of afternoon rain and possible thunderstorms late in the day again. High going to be around 92. 6:33, Melbourne 86, Daytona Beach 76, Ocala 86, Orlando 87.
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0: Hi, I'm Tracy Leak from Z88.3. You might feel like you have the weight of the world on your shoulders. 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

children come to me and do not hinder them, for the kingdom of heaven belongs to such as these. Your Z is safe for the little ears. It's also a place where children can hear that Jesus Christ is our Lord and Savior. He is the same yesterday, today, and forever.

0: Z88.3. It is 6:59. I am Grace. Speaking of perfectly, it looks like right now we're almost perfect. Everything's moving along quietly. 20 minutes, 536 to Sand Lake Road on I-4 East. And then a 20-minute drive from I-4 West. World Drive Celebration to County Road 532. In Paisley, however, we do have this area still shut down completely. Eastbound and westbound, State Road 44, New York Avenue at Walker's Cemetery Road, Brantley Branch Road in both directions. All lanes are closed. Your alternate there would be County Road 42. And that's your Z88.3 Stress Saver Traffic. Still a 40 chance of some rain, a possible thunderstorm in the area. Our sun sets tonight at 8:05. After that, then everything will calm down. Partly cloudy late into the evening. Overnight, our low 75. Our Sunday, slight chance of rain to start our day, but then a 50% chance of rain in the afternoon. Possible thunderstorms all late in the day. High tomorrow going to be around 92. 7 o'clock, Melbourne 84, Daytona Beach 76, SoCal 82, Orlando 84. And for every mom listening, you are appreciated more than words can say. God bless you, and may God give you many more happy days with your family. I am Grace, and I'll be back with you, God willing, Monday afternoon at 2 with Shadow. Be safe, and thank you for listening to Z. God bless you. See ya.
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I'm Tracy Leake, and I love in the songs we get just encouragement, but also a little advice from Danny Gokey. Love God and love people.

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1: Natalie Lane and Fragile on Z88.3. I'm Tracy Leak. And, you know, great marriages don't just happen. 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
2: Imagine if each of us who know Christ committed to reaching one other person this year for Christ. 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Hi, I'm Chuck Swindoll. 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Well, it'll grow to that point that the Lord will allow us to win that individual for Christ. That would be for you, and I can assure you it would be for me, the most thrilling experience we will know all year long.
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